0: Ricky Lee Jones has had quite a life. She started her career playing bars and coffee houses in Venice, California, and dated Tom Waits for about 2 years in those early days.
1: Looking for the heart.
0: She put out a debut record that was a critical and commercial success, and followed it up with another well-received album. She spent 4 months in Paris kicking her addiction to alcohol, and then went on to earn a total of 8 Grammy nominations and 2 Grammy Awards. With her songs also reaching the TV audiences of House MD and 30-something, and making memorable appearances in such movies as Jerry Maguire. It's Ricky Lee Jones. It's MeTV Music.

sunny. Yesterday my life was filled with rain. 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
1: Chantilly lace had a pretty
0: 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It's all too beautiful. 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
1: 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Zimmerman Reed of 1100 IDS Center, Minneapolis. 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
0: 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And it went to number 5 for the band called Smith.
3: 'Cause baby, it's you.
0: It was the only major success of their career. Though they did get noticed on the soundtrack album for the movie Easy Rider, because the song by the band that had been used in the film couldn't be licensed for release on the soundtrack album. So the record company had Smith recorded.
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Here's a song that was born in that optimistic era before the British invasion changed everything. Enjoy this mid-century modern favorite now. 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

first heard Chris Thompson's voice when he became the lead singer from Manfred Mann's Earth Band. His first single with that group was a complete rearrangement of the Bruce Springsteen song Blinded by the Light. And although it was a number one hit, none of their follow-up releases was able to equal its success. Chris Thompson eventually went out on his own and had a top 20 hit with the song If You Remember Me. But then he went back to Manfred Mann's group and helped them create an MTV hit in the mid-80s. Enjoy Chris Thompson now. 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

0: Mary Chapin made a career out of singing songs that tell stories about people, their lives, their triumphs, their challenges.
1: A child arrived just the other
0: day. One of Chapin's best-loved songs was begun by his wife, Sandra. She had written a poem about her first husband, whose father was so driven in his career, he didn't know how to communicate meaningfully with his son.
1: My son turned 10 just the other day.
0: Chapin didn't do anything with the poem when his wife gave it to him. But after they had a son of their own, the message in the words took on a new meaning.
1: My boy was just like me.
0: The combination of Sandra's words and Harry's music made the song his only number one hit. 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
7: 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The same goes for electric cars and crypto. 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My email address is right there on the homepage. And then you can say I'm on MeTV FM because that's where my customers are.
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Spanky McFarland, the Spanky of Spanky and our gang, says that when her group started out, they didn't take themselves that seriously. In addition to the folk songs and rock and roll, they also did show tunes and a lot of comedy. But during a tour of Europe, the silly hats and silly instruments they used to play got stolen. So instead of replacing them, they dropped the humor from their act and started performing more serious numbers. It was a decision that gave them 5 top 40 hits, including 2 million sellers. Enjoy Spanky and Our Gang. It's MeTV Music.

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1: I'm a traveling man.
0: That single sold 6 million copies for Ricky Nelson. Then Fuller found more success producing this song for a group he'd discovered, the Knickerbockers. But he really hit his stride when he ran across this group playing in a San Diego bowling alley. As their producer and main songwriter, Fuller provided Gary Puckett and the Union Gap with three of their biggest hits. And here's one of them, Over You, on MeTV Music.

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0: since 1971. The musical Godspell made its off-Broadway debut. The movie Patton won an Oscar. A brand new TV series named All in the Family became the most watched show on television. And this timeless and memorable song was on the radio. 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

0: When you go to a restaurant, you want more on the menu than just a plain burger. When you go to an ice cream store, you probably want more than just vanilla. So when you come here to listen to our MeTV music, you'll be delighted by the amazing variety of songs we play. That's what makes us timeless and memorable. As you'll hear in our next set in just a moment.
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listening to me is that if the song playing is not one of your favorites, the next one probably will be. We play a lot of music so everyone can find their favorites. 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

trombonist James Bankow had already written a number of hits for his band Chicago. So when they put together their eighth album, the one with the red cardinal patch on the cover, they naturally recorded one of Bankow's tunes. And for this song of nostalgic memories, he says he wrote about things from his own childhood. Baseball cards, comic books, the Howdy Doody Show. Though the song was a top five hit, the group eventually stopped performing it because the band member who sang it, Peter Cetera, found the lyrics corny. Enjoy Chicago now on MeTV Music.

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3: Good morning from the CBS Chicago Newsroom. I'm Marissa Perlman with a MeTV FM News Update. Iran says a memo of understanding to end the war with the U.S. will be signed Friday. President Trump also confirmed a deal while heading to the G7 conference in France. The tentative agreement would reopen the Strait of Hormuz and calls for the end of all fighting, including in Lebanon. The agreement also includes a 60-day period of talks on Iran's nuclear program. Today, the Chicago City Council Finance Committee will hold a hearing on the city's parking meter deal. An ordinance before the council would approve the proposed transfer of the parking agreement to a new company. Back in 2008, then-Mayor Richard M. Daley sold the city's spaces to a private company for $1 billion with little objection from aldermen. This time, council members want more details before signing off. There are no votes planned at today's hearing. And in your forecast, warm, a little humid, and mostly dry. Expect a mix of sunshine and passing clouds with afternoon temperatures climbing into the lower 80s. A stray shower or thunderstorm can be ruled out in a few spots, but most neighborhoods stay rain-free with a more active weather pattern on the horizon. From the CBS Chicago Newsroom, I'm Marissa Perlman. Have a great day.
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2: 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I'm Marissa Perlman with a MeTV FM News update. Crews worked around the clock this weekend to restore power across our area after last week's storms. The National Weather Service has now confirmed 17 tornadoes touched down during the outbreak, 7 in northwest Indiana and 10 in Illinois. 2 of the tornadoes were rated EF3, one that touched down in Streeter in Chicago's far southwest suburbs, and one that touched down from Hebron to Coutts in northwest Indiana. Iran says a memo of understanding to end the war with the U.S. will be signed on Friday. In the meantime, oil and gas prices are dropping after news of the ceasefire. It's welcome news as the summer travel season picks up. Brent crude and U.S. crude fell to $84 and $81 a barrel, respectively. According to AAA, the average price for gas in Chicago is down 15 cents per gallon and is below the $5 mark again. Prices are also down in the suburbs and in northwest Indiana. And in your forecast, warm, a little humid, and mostly dry. Expect a mix of sunshine and passing clouds with afternoon temps climbing into the lower 80s. A stray shower or thunderstorm can't be ruled out in a few spots, but most neighborhoods stay dry with a more active weather pattern on the horizon. From the CBS Chicago Newsroom, I'm Marissa Perlman. Have a great day.
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2: Good morning from the CBS Chicago Newsroom. I'm Marissa Perlman with a MeTV FM News Update. Iran says a memo of understanding to end the war with the U.S. will be signed Friday. President Trump also confirmed a deal while heading to the G7 conference in France. The tentative agreement would reopen the Strait of Hormuz and calls for the end of all fighting, including in Lebanon. The agreement also includes a 60-day period of talks on Iran's nuclear program. Today, the Chicago City Council Finance Committee will hold a hearing on the city's parking meter deal, an ordinance before the council would approve the proposed transfer of the parking agreement to a new company. Back in 2008, then-Mayor Richard M. Daley sold the city's spaces to a private company for $1 billion with little objection from aldermen. This time, council members want more details before signing off. There are no votes planned at today's hearing. And in your forecast, warm, a little humid, mostly dry. Expect a mix of sunshine and passing clouds with afternoon temperatures climbing into the lower 80s. A stray shower or thunderstorm can't be ruled out in a few spots, but most neighborhoods stay rain-free with a more active weather pattern on the horizon. From the CBS Chicago Newsroom, I'm Marissa Perlman. Have a great day.
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0: McClanahan got her start on the daytime soap opera Another World.
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0: Next, Norman Lear cast her for an episode of All in the Family and then realized she'd be perfect on the spin-off series Maude as Maude Findlay's best friend Vivian.
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0: But as the man-hungry widow who shares her home with three other older women, McClanahan slipped comfortably into the shoes of Blanche Devereaux on The Golden Girls. 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
1: Week storms. The National Weather Service has now confirmed 17 tornadoes touched down during the outbreak, 7 in northwest Indiana and 10 in Illinois. 2 of the tornadoes were rated EF3, one that touched down in Streator in Chicago's far southwest suburbs, and one that touched down from Hebron to Coutts in northwest Indiana. Iran says a memo of understanding to end the war with the U.S. will be signed on Friday. In the meantime, oil and gas prices are dropping after news of the ceasefire. It's welcome news as the summer travel season picks up. Brent crude and U.S. crude fell to $84 and $81 a barrel, respectively. According to AAA, the average price for gas in Chicago is down 15 cents per gallon and is below the $5 mark again. Prices are also down in the suburbs and in northwest Indiana. And in your forecast, warm, a little humid, and mostly dry. Expect a mix of sunshine and passing clouds with afternoon temps climbing into the lower 80s. A stray shower or thunderstorm can't be ruled out in a few spots, but most neighborhoods stay dry with a more active weather pattern on the horizon. From the CBS Chicago Newsroom, I'm Marissa Perlman. Have a great day.
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Eddie Rabbit made his name in country music, but he was actually born in Brooklyn and raised in New Jersey. Want to know step by step. And though he broke through in Nashville as a hit songwriter for Ronnie Millsap and Elvis Presley, he eventually was acclaimed as a solo artist. Every which way but loose. With a crossover hit from the Clint Eastwood movie Every Which Way But Loose. Well, I a song he started writing during a thunderstorm in the 60s, and another that was inspired by his days as a truck driver. Here's Eddie Rabbit. It's MeTV Music.

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2: Good morning from the CBS Chicago newsroom. I'm Marissa Perlman with a MeTV FM news update. Iran says a memo of understanding to end the war with the U.S. will be signed Friday. President Trump also confirmed a deal while heading to the G7 conference in France. The tentative agreement would reopen the Strait of Hormuz and calls for the end of all fighting, including in Lebanon. The agreement also includes a 60-day period of talks on Iran's nuclear program. Today, the Chicago City Council Finance Committee will hold a hearing on the city's parking meter deal. An ordinance before the council would approve the proposed transfer of the parking agreement to a new company. Back in 2008, then-Mayor Richard M. Daley sold the city's spaces to a private company for $1 billion with little objection from aldermen. This time, council members want more details before signing off. There are no votes planned at today's hearing. And in your forecast, warm, a little humid, and mostly dry. Expect a mix of sunshine and passing clouds with afternoon temperatures climbing into the lower 80s. A stray shower or thunderstorm can't be ruled out in a few spots, but most neighborhoods stay rain-free with a more active weather pattern on the horizon. From the CBS Chicago newsroom, I'm Marissa Perlman. Have a great day.
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0: Canadian actor Lorne Greene began his career as a radio announcer and newscaster. And with his deep, sonorous voice, he quickly earned the nickname, The Voice of Canada. But he had enjoyed acting in college, so he relocated to the United States to pursue a career on the stage and on TV.
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1: Good Monday morning from the CBS Chicago Newsroom. I'm Marissa Perlman with a MeTV FM News update. Crews worked around the clock this weekend to restore power across our area after last week's storms. The National Weather Service has now confirmed 17 tornadoes touched down during the outbreak, 7 in northwest Indiana and 10 in Illinois. Two of the tornadoes were rated EF3, one that touched down in Streator in Chicago's far southwest suburbs, and one that touched down from Hebron to Coutts in northwest Indiana. Iran says a memo of understanding to end the war with the U.S. will be signed on Friday. In the meantime, oil and gas prices are dropping after news of the ceasefire. It's welcome news as the summer travel season picks up. Brent crude and U.S. crude fell to $84 and $81 a barrel, respectively. According to AAA, the average price for gas in Chicago is down 15 cents per gallon and is below the $5 mark again. Prices are also down in the suburbs and in northwest Indiana. And in your forecast, warm, a little humid, and mostly dry. Expect a mix of sunshine and passing clouds with afternoon temps climbing into the lower 80s. A stray shower or thunderstorm can't be ruled out in a few spots, but most neighborhoods stay dry with a more active weather pattern on the horizon. From the CBS Chicago Newsroom, I'm Marissa Perlman. Have a great day.
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We're inside 87 minutes of continuous music. The timeless and memorable songs you love on MeTV FM.

Scottish musicians Benny Gallagher and Graham Lyle have enjoyed quite a career in music. The Beatles first hired them to write songs for the artists on their Apple Records label. They had a number two hit in the UK with the band McGuinness Flint. And then saw Art Garfunkel take one of their songs into the top 40 in the US, where they themselves scored two modest hits as Gallagher and Lyle in 1976. But Graham Lyle had a career best when a song he co-wrote for Tina Turner went to number one in 1984. Enjoy Gallagher and Lyle. It's MeTV Music.

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time you see an episode of MASH on MeTV that takes place during a frigid Korean winter, there might be a reason for it. When the cast complained too much about a script before filming, the writers sometimes did a rewrite that put it in the dead of winter, which meant the cast had to shoot in heavy parkas in the 100-degree California heat. They learned not to complain too often. 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

0: It feels so good to get caught up in the flow of our MeTV music. So let us take a quick break and then come right back to carry you along with another timeless and memorable set. Stay tuned.
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0: Let me take you to the top with the number one song of the day. 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Here's today's hit from the top of the charts on WRMELD Chicago and WMYX HD2 Milwaukee.
1: It's the number one song on this date in 1977. Andy Gibb, I Just Want to Be Your Everything.

incredible variety. You know it when you hear it, and your ears will thank you. 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

1967, Dick Clark's Where the Action Is Caravan featured a package tour lineup that included Tommy Rowe, Billy Joe Royal, and Neil Diamond. As Diamond remembered it, night after night, the high school auditoriums were filled to the rafters with screaming teenage girls. And it was during that tour, he said, that this song was written in the back of a limo as we approached the outskirts of Paducah, Kentucky. Diamond always appreciated hearing another artist perform his music, but according to rock journalist David Wilde, the only cover I remember him being slightly confused by was Deep Purple's heavy metal retooling of Kentucky Woman. Here's Neil Diamond singing the song himself on MeTV FM.

0: just want to say thank you for listening to our MeTV music. It's a pleasure playing you hit songs you already know and love. And it's a treat to introduce you to some great songs we've discovered along the way, too. Stay tuned, and we'll play more of both for you in just a moment.
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0: Simon Burr was a working actor, but as he recalls those early roles, I was just a fat heavy. 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

0: 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That's worth sticking around for.
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A funny thing happened on the way to today. Yesterday's music found a whole new bunch of fans. Indulge yourself in the sound of mid-century modern now. It's part of the incredible variety of MeTV Music.

Composer Alex North wrote the soundtracks for the films A Streetcar Named Desire and Viva Zapata. He also scored a prison film named Unchained, which contained a song of longing sung by one of the inmates. The movie's producer wanted the name of the movie to appear in the lyrics, but the composer refused and put it in the song title instead. And as Unchained Melody, it reached the top 10 with three different artists in 1955. But it was the Righteous Brothers version, recorded 10 years later, that became the standard. Here it is. It's MeTV Music.

0: 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We'll play more of it for you in just a moment.
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Here's today's timeless and memorable one-hit wonder, brought to you by CD1 Price Cleaners, where any garment is one low price, on WRMELD Chicago and WMYX HD2 Milwaukee. 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

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The drawing toy known as Spirograph first went on sale in the U.S. Wham-O introduced the super bouncy Super Ball. Dark Shadows made its daytime television debut. And this timeless and memorable song was on the radio. 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
1: Born Robin Peter Smith, it was his manager who had him change his name to something more colorful, such as Crispian St. Peter's. He made his breakthrough in 1966 with a song that just made it into the top 40, though it did reach the top 5 in the UK. But that was just what Crispian St. Peter's needed to pave the way for his breakthrough single, The Pied Piper. Hey, come on, baby. It was a promising start to his career. But the singer let success go to his head. He started leading the extravagant lifestyle of a rock star, and he told the press his songs were better than the Beatles, and he was a better performer than Elvis. It wasn't long before his singles began to flop, and his success came to an end. Here's Crispian St. Peter's It's Me TV Music.

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0: Ray Romano and his team won 15 Emmys during the show's 9 seasons, and the series became so successful that for the final 2 seasons, Romano earned a record-breaking $1.75 million per episode.
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1: See what I did there?
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Mary Eugene Carter recalled having a squeaky voice as a kid. But then puberty arrived. I woke up one morning when I was 14, he recalled. I spoke to my mother and scared both of us. By then, his mother, who had never married, had given him his father's last name, White. And with that voice and a love for music that began with his mother's classical music collection, he went on to make a career selling more than 100 million records around the world. Enjoy Barry White now. It's MeTV Music.

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0: Veteran stage actor Purnell Roberts felt trapped in his role on Bonanza as the eldest Cartwright son, Adam. So he eventually left the series.
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But now let's hear a fresh interpretation by another timeless and memorable artist. 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

0: That's two different versions of Sukiyaki. American record execs gave the song that title when it came out because they felt Sukiyaki was about the only Japanese word that Americans knew. You just heard A Taste of Honey from 1978, whose lead vocalist fell in love with the song when she was a kid. And before that, the original from 1963 by Japanese crooner Kyu Sakamoto.
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Jane Asher was dating Paul McCartney, which was fortunate for her brother Peter, who had just started a singing duo with his friend Gordon Wallerby. Because once McCartney moved into the Asher household, he took songs he didn't think were good enough for the Beatles and gave them to Peter and Gordon. Which is one reason that that song, their very first single, was a number one hit. Though they did all right with this song that Del Shannon gave them, too. But timeless and memorable, Peter and Gordon. It's MeTV Music.

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3: 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New details in a late-night shooting in Chicago's Chatham neighborhood that sent two men to the hospital. Chicago police say the victims were inside a car near 87th and State just after 10 last night. That's when they heard gunfire and realized they were hit. A 49-year-old man and an 18-year-old man suffered gunshot wounds to the leg. Both are expected to be okay. The son of the older victim tells CBS News Chicago his father is a limo driver and that the younger victim was a client. A second client in the car was not hurt. So far, no one is in custody. Chicago police are looking for a man who sexually assaulted a woman at Rainbow Beach this weekend. This happened just after 6 Saturday morning. CPD says a woman was jogging in Rainbow Beach Park when a man attacked her from behind. The man threw the woman to the ground, assaulted her, then stole her cell phone and ran off. Police only have a vague description of the attacker. Turning to the weather, increasing clouds tonight, a low of 59. Morning showers tomorrow with storms in the afternoon, some of them strong, a high of 74. A chance for severe weather Thursday. 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

0: 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If you look closely, you'll notice that the compass rose has been rotated to put due north toward the left and east toward the top. And then suddenly the map bursts into flames. It was the idea of the show's creator who wanted to, quote, burn Bonanza into the minds of the viewers.
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0: 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Friend us on Facebook and follow us on Twitter and Instagram. And don't go away. We'll be right back with another half hour of nonstop music in just a moment.
1: From CBS News Chicago, I'm Erica Sargent with the MeTVFM News Update. Kanye West, also known as Ye, is bringing his world tour and likely a fair bit of controversy to his hometown this summer. The rapper just announced he will play a pair of concerts at Soldier Field on September 3rd and 4th. Ticket information has not yet been announced. Most of Ye's recent concerts have either been canceled or protested over his history of anti-Semitic remarks. So far, no comment from the Chicago Park District, which owns Soldier Field. Queen of Martyrs Elementary School in Evergreen Park will not reopen next year. The Archdiocese of Chicago sent a letter to parents stating the decision to close the school came down to declining enrollment. Queen of Martyrs enrollment has fallen from 325 students in 2016 to 140 students for next year. Many families decided to leave the school in the wake of a scandal involving a substitute teacher with an extensive history of child molestation charges. The Archdiocese says it will work with parents as they consider other options for the fall. Turning to the weather, increasing clouds tonight with a low of 59. Morning showers tomorrow with storms in the afternoon, some of them strong, a high of 74. A chance for severe weather Thursday. From CBS News Chicago, I'm Erica Sargent.
2: 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And if everything changes, like Chicago weather does, we'll let you know that too. First Alert Weather on CBS News Chicago. When we know, you'll know.
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This next song was timeless and memorable when it first came out on vinyl. And it's still timeless and memorable today. File this one under Mid-Century Modern. It's MeTV Music.

This song was a big hit for Tommy James and the Shondells. But it's a song he almost gave to another group. Tommy's wife had a friend who was managing a new band from Brooklyn, and Tommy wanted to give them a hand. He wisely decided to keep Crystal Blue Persuasion for himself. But he did have another new song that he had tried to record that wasn't working for him. Since he could hear its potential as a hit, he gave it to that Brooklyn band, who took it to the top 10. Here's Tighter Tighter from Alive and Kickin'. 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
2: 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New details in a late-night shooting in Chicago's Chatham neighborhood that sent two men to the hospital. Chicago police say the victims were inside a car near 87th and State just after 10 last night. That's when they heard gunfire and realized they were hit. A 49-year-old man and an 18-year-old man suffered gunshot wounds to the leg. Both are expected to be okay. The son of the older victim tells CBS News Chicago his father is a limo driver and that the younger victim was a client. A second client in the car was not hurt. So far, no one is in custody. Chicago police are looking for a man who sexually assaulted a woman at Rainbow Beach this weekend. This happened just after 6 Saturday morning. CPD says a woman was jogging in Rainbow Beach Park when a man attacked her from behind. The man threw the woman to the ground, assaulted her, then stole her cell phone and ran off. Police only have a vague description of the attacker. Turning to the weather, increasing clouds tonight, a low of 59. Morning showers tomorrow with storms in the afternoon, some of them strong, a high of 74. A chance for severe weather Thursday. 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
3: 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And if everything changes, like Chicago weather does, we'll let you know that too. First Alert Weather on CBS News Chicago. 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
1: 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Kanye West, also known as Ye, is bringing his world tour and likely a fair bit of controversy to his hometown this summer. The rapper just announced he will play a pair of concerts at Soldier Field on September 3rd and 4th. Ticket information has not yet been announced. Most of Ye's recent concerts have either been canceled or protested over his history of anti-Semitic remarks. So far, no comment from the Chicago Park District, which owns Soldier Field. Queen of Martyrs Elementary School in Evergreen Park will not reopen next year. The Archdiocese of Chicago sent a letter to parents stating the decision to close the school came down to declining enrollment. Queen of Martyrs enrollment has fallen from 325 students in 2016 to 140 students for next year. Many families decided to leave the school in the wake of a scandal involving a substitute teacher with an extensive history of child molestation charges. The Archdiocese says it will work with parents as they consider other options for the fall. Turning to the weather, increasing clouds tonight with a low of 59. Morning showers tomorrow with storms in the afternoon, some of them strong, a high of 74. A chance for severe weather Thursday. From CBS News Chicago, I'm Erica Sargent.
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Guitarist George Johnson and his brother, bassist Louis Johnson, got their start as a backing band for such touring R&B acts as Bobby Womack and the Supremes. They worked on two Billy Preston albums and then caught the ear of Quincy Jones, who hired them for a short tour and then produced the debut album for the Brothers Johnson. It was a record that took them into the top five with this song, which they followed up with another top five hit from their second album. Enjoy the Brothers Johnson now. It's MeTV Music.

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0: 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So let us take a quick break and then get right back to it. Another set of MeTV music is on the way. 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